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It's XPN's Blog Rockin' Weekend.

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Caroline Rose performing Chow Mein. I'm Raina Duras hanging with Caroline here at World Cafe. It's a song from their new album, Gentling the Horse at Walt Whitman Mall. So when I was listening through this album, and you kind of did touch on this before we heard that song, I did feel there was this swing that kind of happens where it'll go from like, I'm partying, I'm having a great time, I'm carefree, I'm drinking Four Loko, to, you know, I'm getting sick, I'm feeling anxious, trying to get my life together. Is that something that you noticed, or

0: From the Tuesday Night Music Club album, her debut, Sheryl Crow on XPN, Leaving Las Vegas. Leon Bridges' fine new record, Happiness Anytime, will be out. The whole thing will be out the 25th of September, a couple weeks. That's a song called Talk It Over from Leon Bridges. The Pursuit of Happiness, you remember that one? Band from Ontario, Canada. I'm an Adult Now was that song. And Kiwi Jr., from also from Toronto, Ontario, with a song called Blowing Up, title track from their new record. I'm Dan Reed. I'm with you tonight till 8 p.m. here on XPN.
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